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6: Lows dip down to about 64. Tonight, under mainly clear skies, northeasterly winds, 5 to 10 miles per hour. Chance of thunderstorms tomorrow, highs level off around 77, overcast skies. Chance of rain showers tomorrow night, lows dip down to about 60, overcast skies. Mid-70s Thursday, with a chance for showers, upper 70s Friday. For the 104.9 Max Country Weather Center, I'm meteorologist Tula Lockwood. Currently 82.
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8: Mainly clear skies tonight with a low of 64. Northeasterly winds 5 to 10 miles per hour. Cloudy skies expected tomorrow. Chance of thunderstorms, highs around 77. Chance of rain showers tomorrow night. Lows dip down to about 60. Overcast skies. Temps a bit below average Thursday and Friday with highs in the mid-70s to the upper 70s. Thunderstorms likely Thursday. For the 104.9 Max Country Weather Center, I'm meteorologist Tulu Lockwood. Right now, 81.
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7: Mainly clear skies tonight with a low of 64. Northeasterly winds 5 to 10 miles per hour. Cloudy skies expected tomorrow. Chance of thunderstorms, highs around 77. Chance of rain showers tomorrow night. Lows dip down to about 60. Overcast skies. Temps a bit below average Thursday and Friday with highs in the mid-70s to the upper 70s. Thunderstorms likely Thursday. For the 104.9 Max Country Weather Center, I'm meteorologist Tulare Lockwood. Currently 73.
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1: Mainly clear skies tonight with a low of 64. Northeasterly winds 5 to 10 miles per hour. Cloudy skies expected tomorrow. Chance of thunderstorms, highs around 77. Chance of rain showers tomorrow night. Lows dip down to about 60. Overcast skies. Temps a bit below average Thursday and Friday with highs in the mid-70s to the upper 70s. Thunderstorms likely Thursday. For the 104.9 Max Country Weather Center, I'm meteorologist Laura Lockwood. Currently 72.
0: 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He said, I

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Oh, and we all wondered if she would. And it kept running through my mind, this time he's over her for good.

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5: Partly cloudy tonight with a low of 64. Northeasterly winds 5 to 10 miles per hour. Chance for storms tomorrow. High temperatures reach up to 77. Overcast skies. Cloudy skies tomorrow night. Chance of rain showers. Lows dip down to about 60. Daytime highs approaching 76 Thursday with thunderstorms likely. 80 cloudy skies expected Friday. For the 104.9 Max Country Weather Center, a meteorologist Tulua Lockwood. Currently, it's 68 degrees.
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1: Lulls up aloft around 64 overnight under partly cloudy skies, northeast winds 5 to 10 miles per hour. Chance for storms Wednesday 77. Chance of rain showers Wednesday night, lows dip down to about 60, cloudy skies expected. Temps below average Thursday and Friday with highs in the mid 70s to the upper 70s. Storms likely Thursday. For the 104.9 Max Country Weather Center, I'm meteorologist Tulu Lockwood. Currently 64.
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3: Lulls of low around 64, overnight under partly cloudy skies, northeast winds 5 to 10 miles per hour. Chance for storms, Wednesday, 77. Chance of rain showers, Wednesday night, lows dip down to about 60, cloudy skies expected. Temps below average, Thursday and Friday, with highs in the mid-70s to the upper 70s. Storms likely Thursday. For the 104.9 Max Country Weather Center, I'm meteorologist Laura Lockwood. Currently 64.
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2: Lows dip down to about 64 overnight under partly cloudy skies. Winds out of the northeast, 5 to 10 miles per hour. Cloudy skies expected Wednesday. Chance of thunderstorms. Daytime highs approaching 77. Slight chance for storms Wednesday night. Lows level off around 60. Overcast skies. From the 104.9 Max Country Weather Center, powered by weatherology.com, I'm staff meteorologist Jennifer Wojcicki. Right now, it's 63 degrees.
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4: Lows level off around 63 overnight under partly cloudy skies, northeast winds 5 to 10 miles per hour. Cloudy skies expected Wednesday, chance of thunderstorms, daytime highs approaching 75. Slight chance for storms Wednesday night, lows level off around 60, overcast skies. From the 104.9 Max Country Weather Center, I'm meteorologist Jennifer Wojcicki. Right now, 64.
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3: Lows of aloft around 64. Overnight, under partly cloudy skies, easterly winds 5 to 10 miles per hour. Cloudy skies expected Wednesday. Chance for storms. High temperatures reach up to 75. Slight chance of thunderstorms. Wednesday night, lows of aloft around 60. Cloudy skies expected. From the 104.9 Max Country Weather Center, powered by weatherology.com, I'm staff meteorologist Jennifer Wojcicki. Currently, it's 64 degrees.
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4: Doesn't have to last long to wreak havoc. Once the storm has passed, it doesn't mean the danger has. There could be a variety of deadly hazards left by the storm, like a downed power line. 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
12: Chance for storms today, otherwise cloudy skies. Daytime highs approaching 75. Easterly winds 5 to 10 miles per hour. Cloudy skies expected. Tonight, slight chance of thunderstorms. Lows level off around 60. Chance for storms. Tomorrow, highs around 75. Cloudy skies. From the 104.9 Max Country Weather Center, powered by weatherology.com, I'm staff meteorologist Jennifer Wojcicki. Right now, 63.
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1: Cooler air has showed up and it's going to stick around for at least a few days. We'll see high temperatures today in the middle and upper 70s, a north breeze at 5 to 15 miles per hour, and a few scattered showers and thunderstorms on and off throughout the day, especially the second half of the day. On Thursday, a few more rain showers are a possibility, starting the day off around 60, maybe even the upper 50s early in the morning. High temperatures will struggle. We may not make it into the middle and upper 70s, but we'll try with that cloud cover. Temperatures will remain below average. But things start to warm up a little bit on Friday. I think we'll get to around 80, still below average, with a small chance at a shower or thunderstorm, otherwise partly cloudy skies. Then the heat comes back as we head into the weekend. On Saturday, plenty of sunshine, high temperatures around 90, and then on Sunday, mostly sunny to partly cloudy skies and high temperatures in the upper 90s. From the Channel 8 Storm Alert Team, I'm Chief Meteorologist Rusty Dawkins, and this has been your Weather on the 8th forecast. Tune in to KLKN at 4:30, 5, 6, and 10 to catch me every weeknight.
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Country's all-time hits, 104.9 Max Country. Chris Young and Getting You Home, Getting You Awake this morning. Hello. It is 12 minutes after 6 o'clock. I'm looking at the radar, and we have light rain showers heading into the area, especially if you live north of I-80. Now, it's just getting to the area right now, but if I look at the radar out west, there is a rather large patch of rain that stretches all the way up into South Dakota. Just kind of cruising right along I-80 and north. So if you live I-80 or north, you're probably going to get some rain this morning. We'll keep an eye on the radar for you. I'll check in with Alex in just a few minutes. But right now, it is Randy Travis, Max Country.

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1: Mornings in the country. Well, hello. Good morning. Welcome to Wednesday. I am Gene. I am joined by Alex. Good morning. How are you?
2: I am doing so well, Gene. Good morning.
1: Well, that is good to hear. All right. Shall we get this day started by getting people caught up on what they may have missed?
2: Oh, my goodness. Well, viewers of regular news channels on TV may need to rescan your channels this week.
1: Really?
2: There's a lot of science behind this. But they say yesterday after 1 p.m. and today after 1 p.m. and then tomorrow after 1 p.m. in various regions, you're going to have to rescan to get your channels back.
1: Did they say why?
2: I don't know why, but this is important because, okay, if you are like me and Wheel of Fortune is something you need to watch on a regular basis, okay, that's a lie. I actually, in the summer, I don't watch it. But anyhow, if you want your Wheel of Fortune or your Jeopardy, you're going to have to rescan your channels. Do people still do that?
1: I would have to go through the process to even figure out. I mean, I set my TV up, I don't know, 5-6 years ago is when I got this TV, and that's the last time I ever scanned it. So I'm sure it's probably not that difficult, but I would have to go through the process. So
2: yeah, if you've got the bunny ears or the digital version of that, that's what you're going to have to do this week.
1: All right. Oh, to be a teenager in France these days. If you are 18 years old and you live in France, the government's going to give you some cash. And for the silliest reason ever. Now, it's not a ton of cash. About 800,000 18-year-olds in France can now download an app and get an equivalent of $365. Why, you may ask? So they can go out and experience French culture. That's right. My guess is a lot of 18-year-olds in France are going to go out and buy wine. That's what I'm guessing. It says
2: it's like when we all got a couple $1,000. What was it, $2,000 or $1,200 or something like that?
1: Boy, I want to say
2: COVID stimulus checks.
1: Yeah, I want to say I got a total of like $2,400 when all was said. I think got two, but I don't remember. I don't know. But that was a weird and wacky time. But no, they're supposed to go out. They have 2 years to spend this money on things like movie tickets, concerts, museums, dance classes, books, musical instruments, art supplies, or French media streaming services. Nope, they're going to spend it all on wine. I can almost guarantee it. But a lot of people mad about this. So those lot of people would be people that aren't getting the $365, including 19-year-olds who are not grandfathered in. You got to be 18 to get this cash. Oh, we love the French. I don't understand them, but we love them. Let's get this day started, and we'll do it with more music next. Mornings in the Country.
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15: Chance of thunderstorms today, otherwise overcast skies. Daytime highs approaching 74. Northeast winds 5 to 10 miles per hour. Slight chance for storms tonight, lows of aloft around 60, mainly cloudy skies expected. Cloudy tomorrow, chance of thunderstorms 75. From the 104.9 Max Country Weather Center, powered by weatherology.com, I'm staff meteorologist Jennifer Wojcicki. Right now, 63.
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0: Country's all-time hits, 104.9 Max Country. And there is Tracy Lawrence and Texas Tornado. Toby Keith also in there. No tornadoes, thankfully, but we do have some rain in the area. I am looking at the radar right now. It's just really moving in to the western edge of Max Country, but we do have some scattered showers all throughout central and north central Nebraska right now that are moving into the area. Nothing severe at this point, but it does look like we're probably going to get some rain this morning. I'll keep an eye on the radar, let you know if anything turns nasty out there, but right now it just looks like scattered showers, and especially north of I-80, probably going to happen this morning. We'll have a complete check of your Max Country forecast coming up. I'll check in with Alex once again, and great music from George Strait, Cody Johnson, and the Bellamy Brothers coming up.
1: 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I'm Chad Moyer. 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Well, yesterday, a higher crop rating pressured the soybean market, while corn's lower rating helped push that market higher. Wheat prices benefited from the uncertainty in the Black Sea grain trade due to the escalation between Russia and the Ukraine. In the outside markets, crude oil reached a five-week high, trading higher for the sixth time in the last seven sessions. Updated weather forecasts for the Corn Belt, uncertainty of war activity, and demand news will most likely remain the main market factors in the final weeks of July here. Today, the Energy Information Administration releases its weekly petroleum status report. Of course, we'll get an update on ethanol production and stocks as a part of that report. Heavy rains did reach central Iowa this week, boosting crop yield potential. Also, the 11 to 15 day forecast calling for good coverage across the Corn Belt. And the U.S. dollar's easing yesterday after reaching a one-week high was kind of short-lived. Crude oil rising, inflation concerns supporting a rate hike potentially by the Federal Open Market Committee next week. Now, here in the overnight session in the ECBOT, we are mostly higher in the grains. September corn is up 3 3/4 at 456.5. December up 4 3/4 at 480. August soybeans are up 4 1/4 at 1223 3/4. November up 2.5 at 1225 1/4. August bean oil down 36. August soybean meal up 230 a ton. Kansas City September wheat is up 8.5, 741.5. December up 8 at 757.5. 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
7: Chance of thunderstorms today, otherwise overcast skies. Daytime highs approaching 74. Northeast winds 5 to 10 miles per hour. Slight chance for storms tonight. Lows of aloft around 60. Mainly cloudy skies expected. Cloudy tomorrow. Chance of thunderstorms 75. From the 104.9 Max Country Weather Center, powered by weatherology.com, I'm staff meteorologist Jennifer Wojcicki. Right now, 63.
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1: Mornings in the country. Good Wednesday morning. Hello, I am Gene. I am joined once again by Alex. Good morning. How are you?
2: Eliana, Lily, Willow, Iris, Daisy.
1: Are you naming flowers?
2: That's a great question. When I saw the list, I thought, wow, that's a list of flowers. Except that it's not, Gene.
1: What is it?
2: Those are the top five most popular summer baby girl names.
1: Okay, so if they're born in the summer, run them through me again.
2: Eliana.
1: Mm-hmm.
2: I think I'm saying that right. Eliana, Lily, Willow, Iris, Daisy.
1: Other than the Eliana, yes, all like flowers.
2: Yep, we also in the top 10 are Rose, Sienna, Summer, Sage, and Olive.
1: All right.
2: I'm not bashing on these names by any means, but when did we decide that because a baby was born in the summer, it needed to be named Summer?
1: I don't know. I was not in that meeting, apparently. So
2: some of these are old names, Gene. They're coming back.
1: Yeah.
2: And this happens all the time.
1: And you said Olive?
2: Just depends on the generation. Olive? Yep,
1: okay, because, I mean, I've heard 10. A lot of Olivias, but I don't know of any Olives off the top of my head.
2: Word if it's black or green or stuffed.
1: That is true. Yeah, pimento stuffed. Oh, wonderful. But anyway, does it say boys' names? Does Summer change boys' names, or is this just affecting girls?
2: No, I don't see a list for baby boy names. Now, what I'm going to say comes with the fact that I have named two children.
1: Yes.
2: Okay. And you can name your children what you want. Okay. But what I have here is summer baby girl names. Might I remind you that baby is going to grow and someday be a grown woman with a big girl job. We don't need to give them silly names. I'm not suggesting these are silly, but I don't know why we're naming baby girls instead of girls.
1: Are you saying Apple isn't a good name for a baby girl? So, who was it? There was somebody very famous that named their child. Is it Beyonce? Is Beyonce's child? No, that's West. North. Her child's name, yep. North. West. No. God, I can't remember. Somebody very famous named their baby Apple. And it's like, you know, it's cute, but maybe that could be a nickname. I don't know. So, and again, you know, my
2: Apple,
1: son,
2: Apple Martin, Gwyneth Paltrow,
1: that's who it was. Yes.
2: Her daughter.
1: Yeah. You know, and again, you know, my son's real name in this part of the world can be considered unusual, but it's an old family name from Europe. If you go to what is now the Czech Republic, it's a fairly common name, but we're not in the Czech Republic. So
2: there you go, the most popular summer baby names.
1: All right. I would love to see, and I'll do a little research here and see if I can find. I doubt that it affects boys' names, what season it is at all, but interesting indeed. All right, stick around. We got more music coming up next. Mornings in the Country.
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1: Cooler air has showed up and it's going to stick around for at least a few days. We'll see high temperatures today in the middle and upper 70s, a north breeze at 5 to 15 miles per hour, and a few scattered showers and thunderstorms on and off throughout the day, especially the second half of the day. On Thursday, a few more rain showers are a possibility, starting the day off around 60, maybe even the upper 50s early in the morning. High temperatures will struggle. We may not make it into the middle and upper 70s, but we'll try. With that cloud cover, temperatures will remain below average. But things start to warm up a little bit on Friday. I think we'll get to around 80, still below average, with a small chance at a shower or thunderstorm, otherwise partly cloudy skies. Then the heat comes back as we head into the weekend. On Saturday, plenty of sunshine, high temperatures around 90, and then on Sunday, mostly sunny to partly cloudy skies and high temperatures in the upper 90s. From the Channel 8 Storm Alert Team, I'm Chief Meteorologist Rusty Dawkins, and this has been your Weather on the 8th forecast. Tune in to KLKN at 4:30, 5, 6, and 10 to catch me every weeknight.
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could be raining for quite a while this morning after it gets here. Nothing severe at this point, but it's out there. Just be aware. I'll keep an eye on it for you. Here's Terry Clark, Max Country.

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1: Mornings in the country, Wednesday morning. Hello, I am Gene. I am joined once again by Alex. Good morning.
2: Believe it or not, Gene, the worst part about coming to work,
1: besides having to work with me,
2: is not working with you. It's actually not the worst.
1: Really? Shocking.
2: I never said it was the best, but it's not the worst.
1: Sadly, I can't even argue with you.
2: Now, for about 3/4 of Americans, the worst part about clocking into work is working. That's how many people, okay, managers included, are admitting to faking their productivity in the workplace. This could be clickety-clacking on keyboards, okay, or moving your mouse so that it looks like you're doing something, walking around the office with all your paperwork in hand, all sorts of things to make it look like you are busy, but indeed, 3/4 of you being a bunch of slackers. You know who the 1/4 of these workers are?
1: Us?
2: Blue-collar workers who cannot fake doing things because they have to get things done.
1: Yes, you definitely cannot fake productivity when you're on an assembly line. That's for sure.
2: No fake that, working a house.
1: There is a very famous Seinfeld episode where one of the major characters, you were never a Seinfeld fan, were you? So,
2: no.
1: George Costanza was one of the major characters, and he was notoriously lazy, but he figured out he had an office job, and if he sat in his office and just looked frustrated all the time, just, you know, just like, you know, he was like working on something, working so hard, people left him alone, and he didn't have to do anything if he just looked frustrated. So try that sometime. See if it works.
2: Gene, are you willing to reveal, and our boss may be listening this morning.
1: No, I have no
2: secrets. Are you willing to reveal how many hours a day you actually are productive, working, getting things done?
1: Oh, goodness. It's really hard to measure in our business because anything could be considered productive. You know, we're always working on creating content. So I could be scrolling on Facebook and I could technically be working because
2: no, Gene, that is not how that works.
1: I'm looking for things to talk about. You got to find content. Now, you know, first of all, I'd say in a typical 8-hour day, which is something that we do not have. I can't remember the last time that I worked a typical 8-hour day, but I don't know. I'm productive 6 hours, I would guess.
2: Okay, that's more than I thought you were going to say.
1: Yeah, I actually get things done. I actually have a fairly solid work ethic. I'm just very whiny about it.
2: All right, those people admitting, 75% of them admitting that they are faking it in the workplace.
1: I've heard it said before, that's why they call it work and not fun. Because you're supposed to be working.
2: Touche.
1: If you're going, hey, I'm going to fun today, it might have a different attitude towards it. So, all right, well, get some work done today and enjoy it. What's the song? You should just be happy that you have something to do or something like that, I guess. I'm confusing myself now. I'm a confused old man, Alex. But I know how to push buttons, and I'm going to do that and play some music next.
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4: Chance of thunderstorms today, otherwise overcast skies. Daytime highs approaching 74. Northeast winds 5 to 10 miles per hour. Slight chance for storms tonight, lows level off around 60. Mainly cloudy skies expected. Cloudy tomorrow, chance of thunderstorms 75. From the 104.9 Max Country Weather Center, powered by weatherology.com, I'm staff meteorologist Jennifer Wojcicki. Right now, 63.
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0: 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Click on the Fun and Games tab where it says Summer Block Party. 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Also be listening for chances to get signed up on the air or on our app too. So $100 to the Quilt Basket in York could be yours as the Summer Block Party rolls on all summer long on Max Country. We'll be right back with more great music from Ronnie Millsap and Sawyer Brown next.
1: The tick that causes a red meat allergy has been reported in over half of Nebraska counties. I'm Alex Makovica, joining you with today's agriculture news on the Rural Radio Network. Good morning. According to the Nebraska Examiner, emergency room visits for tick bites are running higher than expected nationwide. Meanwhile, the aggressive Lone Star tick has now been reported or established in 49 of Nebraska's 93 counties, including many across eastern and central Nebraska. Health officials say the concern goes beyond Lyme disease. Lone Star ticks can trigger alpha-gal syndrome. It's an allergy that causes reactions to beef, pork, and other red meat products. Experts recommend using insect repellent, checking yourself and pets after spending time outdoors, and removing ticks promptly to reduce the risk of the disease. The fight over Nebraska's water rights is now moving forward on two fronts. The Supreme Court has agreed to hear Nebraska's lawsuit against Colorado over the Perkins County Canal. At the same time, Senator Pete Ricketts is pushing legislation to speed up federal permitting for the project. Ricketts' proposal would require the Army Corps of Engineers to issue a permit for the canal by February of 2028. Nebraska has already committed more than $600 million towards the long-planned project. And the next time you see a ham at the grocery store, it represents real demand for Nebraska-grown corn and soybeans.
2: Every time you send a ham outside of the United States and if it crosses into Mexico, you know, that's 18 pounds of soybean meal and an additional 1.5 bushels of corn that are just utilized in producing that ham.
1: That's John Hinners with the U.S. Meat Export Federation, who says Mexico remains the top market for U.S. hams. From the Nebraska Soybean Board Studios, this is the Rural Radio Network.
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8: Chance of thunderstorms today, otherwise overcast skies. Daytime highs approaching 74. Northeast winds 5 to 10 miles per hour. Slight chance for storms. Tonight, lows of aloft around 60, mainly cloudy skies expected. Cloudy. Tomorrow, chance of thunderstorms, 75. From the 104.9 Max Country Weather Center, powered by weatherology.com, I'm staff meteorologist Jennifer Wojcicki. Right now, 63.
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1: Mornings in the country. Good Wednesday morning. Hello, I am Gene. I am joined by Alex. I've got a real happy topic here this time, Alex. Are you ready for this?
2: You do not sound like that. You giggle. Oh, my gosh, Gene. What is it?
1: Well, we're actually going all the way back to 1984. In 1984, a cultural event happened that should have been a warning to future generations. But for some reason, future generations have ignored it completely. What was that cultural event? The movie The Terminator. Have you ever seen it? You got to think about it?
2: No, I don't. You know the answer to this.
1: Yes, yes.
2: Okay, I've not seen the movie. I know I'm not alone in that, but I know people who have. Is it with Arnold Schwarzenegger?
1: Yes, it was pretty much Arnold Schwarzenegger's first starring role. In the entire movie, he had 17 lines, but it made him a superstar. Of course, he played a killer robot from the future that was sent back to eliminate the guy who eliminated Skynet, which, by the way, Skynet was artificial intelligence that wiped out mankind in the future. And what I'm talking about here is this latest event that has happened with our very good friends, OpenAI, who run ChatGPT. Have you heard about this?
2: Kind of. What are the details, Gene?
1: One of their OpenAI features, it wasn't ChatGPT itself, took it upon itself to hack into a competitor's network and steal information from them. This was not under the direction of any human being. OpenAI said, you know what? I'm going to go see what these guys are doing. It's starting to act on its own without human direction. Alex, this is the beginning of the end.
2: What did we expect?
1: We expected this, but like I said, this warning has been out there since 1984, but for some reason, people out there think that they can control this, and they cannot control this. The only thing we can do right now, Alex, is unplug it, call it a failed experiment, and go back to the Stone Ages. That's the only thing that we can do. So,
2: come on, Gene. It's 2026. We didn't get here without adapting to technology, okay? When color TV came out, okay, people probably thought this is going to ruin mankind. We're doing just fine.
1: It's funny because when I was a kid with the big old tube TVs, you know, you were told, don't sit too close to the TV, it'll ruin your eyes. And now we strap TVs to our faces.
2: We'll be okay, all right? I know things are scary, but we'll be all right. It's going to be okay.
1: I don't know. I am going to go find me a cave in New Mexico and hide. That's all there is to it. So, but yes, OpenAI, not ChatGPT itself, but OpenAI had one of their artificial intelligences hack into another company on its own without direction. That's scary stuff, Alex. Scary stuff.
2: It is indeed.
1: All right, we'll try and just kick back, relax, and ignore it with more music next. Mornings in the Country.
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country's all-time hits, 104.9 Max Country, rolling up on the 8 o'clock hour, taking a quick look at the radar. Yes, scattered showers starting to move in. Just light rain out there, but it could make for some slick driving conditions today. Please be very careful. Martina McBride now on Max Country.

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0: High temperatures will struggle. We may not make it into the middle and upper 70s, but we'll try. With that cloud cover, temperatures will remain below average. But things start to warm up a little bit on Friday. I think we'll get to around 80, still below average, with a small chance at a shower or thunderstorm, otherwise partly cloudy skies. Then the heat comes back as we head into the weekend. On Saturday, plenty of sunshine, high temperatures around 90, and then on Sunday, mostly sunny to partly cloudy skies and high temperatures in the upper 90s. From the Channel 8 Storm Alert Team, I'm Chief Meteorologist Rusty Dawkins, and this has been your Weather on the 8s forecast. Tune in to KLKN at 4:30, 5, 6, and 10 to catch me every weeknight.
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1: Cooler air has showed up and it's going to stick around for at least a few days. We'll see high temperatures today in the middle and upper 70s, a north breeze at 5 to 15 miles per hour, and a few scattered showers and thunderstorms on and off throughout the day, especially the second half of the day. On Thursday, a few more rain showers are a possibility, starting the day off around 60, maybe even the upper 50s early in the morning.

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Tim McGraw and the Cowboy and Me. Scattered light showers moving throughout Max Country right now. Be careful if you're driving. Did you know? Bet You Didn't Know is coming up next after Brooks and Dunn. 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
1: Mornings in the country. It is Wednesday morning. I am Gene, joined by Alex. Did you know it's time for Bet You Didn't Know?
2: The inventor of the fire hydrant is unknown because the patent was destroyed in a fire.
1: There's no irony there whatsoever. So.
2: Yes, the invention meant to fight fires lost its own paperwork to a fire. Hate it when that happens. There is a word for the day after tomorrow, which in our case is Friday. It's called overmorrow.
1: Overmorrow.
2: I think we should use it more, truly.
1: Try and work that into a sentence. Hey, you know what? Overmorrow, I'm going to be going to do this. So.
2: See? And, that's not hard, is it?
1: And everybody will look at you like, what did you just say?
2: The reason your car's rear view mirror has a little tab underneath it, you know what I'm talking about?
1: Yeah. So you can flip it up so the dim or the bright lights look dim.
2: You knew that?
1: I thought everybody knew that.
2: Oh, I didn't know that. Yes, yeah. It flips it into night mode and reduces glare without changing the angle. I had no idea.
1: Yeah, if somebody is coming up behind you and their brights are blinding you, you just flip that little tab and it makes it go dim. So you learned something today.
2: Okay, how about, next one. The tiny little black dots around your car windshield. You know what I'm talking about?
1: No, I'm not sure I do, so.
2: Okay, next time, if you're driving, look at your car, the tiny little dots around the windshield. They're not decoration. They're not for shade. They help distribute heat during manufacturing and then protect the adhesive hold so they hold all the glass in place.
1: Now I got to go look at my windshield and see what you're talking about. I don't think I've ever noticed these things before. So.
2: All right, finally this morning, there is a name for the tiny little piece of plastic at the end of your shoelace.
1: I have heard this before, and I cannot remember what it is. Isn't it like a dongle or something like that? No.
2: Nope. It's called an aglet. And without it, your shoelaces would unravel a heck of a lot faster.
1: Oh, yeah. If one of those things ever comes off, your shoelace is done. So
2: done for.
1: Done.
2: Just done.
1: All right. Well,
2: that's
1: there
2: what
1: you
2: we
1: go.
2: Got.
1: Thank you very much for that. Did you know we got more music coming up? I bet you did, and it's on the way on Mornings in the Country.
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11: Chance of thunderstorms today. Otherwise, overcast skies. Daytime highs approaching 74. Northeasterly winds 5 to 10 miles per hour. Slight chance for storms tonight. Lows around 60. Mainly cloudy. Cloudy tomorrow. Chance of thunderstorms. Daytime highs approaching 75. From the 104.9 Max Country Weather Center, powered by weatherology.com, I'm staff meteorologist Jennifer Wojcicki. Currently 64.
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0: Bobby Messina, a 90s classic. Of course, we've got more of those coming up on the 90s at 9. I'm checking the radar for you once again. Again, scattered light showers all throughout Max Country right now. It's kind of pushing through. The eastern edge is just getting to Seward right now, and it goes all the way west outside of the listening area. Kind of starting to dip south below I-80 now. Earlier, it was all above I-80. But, yeah, scattered showers all over the place out there. Just light stuff, nothing severe at this point. No even really heavy cells, but you may run into some showers if you are out and about this morning. Probably just enough to turn your windshield wipers on, maybe cause some slick driving conditions. Please be safe out there. I'll check in with Alex one more time coming up in a few minutes, and we'll be right back with more great music from Eric Church, Garth Brooks, and Dolly Parton.
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2: 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Grains rallied in the overnight session as the funds returned to commodity trade. Crude oil and diesel prices are up several dollars with more attacks and escalation of the war in Iran, which is helping to drive commodities higher. We also have more support from the volatility in the Black Sea as Russia and Ukraine continue to target grain infrastructure, impacting exports and the global grain supply. Traders are also watching the weather. The next couple of days are cooler, bringing in some slight chances for moisture, but then very hot and dry weather returns for the last part of July. The extreme heat wave across Europe is still impacting crops with little moisture in sight. Analysts are now cutting the corn crop production potential there to 46 million metric tons from last year's 57 million metric tons. September corn is up 5 3/4 at 458.5. December up 6 1/4 at 481 3/4. August soybeans up 9 3/4 at 1229 1/4. November up 8 at 1230.5. September Chicago wheat up 16 1/4 at 694 1/4. December up 15.5 at 711.5. September Kansas City wheat up 16.5 at 749 1/4. December up 15 1/4 at 764.5. August live cattle are down $1.12 at $225.55. October down $1.37 at $221.82. August feeders are down $3.47 at $346.07. September down $3.65 at $341.30. August lean hogs up 42 cents at $101.92. October up 52 at $88.65. That's a look at your opening markets here on the Rural Radio Network.
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8: Chance of thunderstorms today, otherwise overcast skies. Daytime highs approaching 74. Northeasterly winds 5 to 10 miles per hour. Slight chance for storms tonight, lows around 60, mainly cloudy. Cloudy tomorrow, chance of thunderstorms. Daytime highs approaching 75. From the 104.9 Max Country Weather Center, powered by weatherology.com, I'm staff meteorologist Jennifer Wojcicki. Currently 64.
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1: Mornings in the country. It is Wednesday morning. I am Gene. I am joined once again by Alex. Good morning.
2: It's the worst part of getting the endless refills at the pop fountain.
1: Uh-oh, there's a worst part?
2: The worst part is when you cannot get endless refills at the pop fountain.
1: Mm-hmm. I believe I heard about this. Are we talking about Panera?
2: Well, maybe Panera's doing it too, but a restaurant, I don't even know if there's one in Nebraska, a Steak and Shake?
1: No, I don't think there is. And Steak and Shakes are all over the place in like Michigan, Indiana, Ohio, that area. I've been to them several times, but not for many, many years. So
2: Steak and Shake is getting some shade right now. If there is one, it's probably in Omaha. Okay, but they're getting some shade for what they're doing at their pop fountains. When you get your order, you get a little ticket with a QR code.
1: Mm-hmm.
2: Then you have to scan the QR code at the pop fountain before the pop fountain activates. And this QR code keeps track of how much you are getting. You are limited to, they say, 40 generous ounces of your pop, which is a lot.
1: It is a lot, yes. And that excludes ice.
2: But they say this is so they can keep prices affordable and maintain quality for their customers, blah, blah, blah, blah, blah. Why are you... Okay, most people are not going to get 40 ounces. So why are you monitoring this in the first place?
1: And I think out of everything in the food industry right now, soda syrup is probably one of the cheapest things. I mean, they're not losing money there.
2: I would think so, yes. Because
1: what I was referencing, I read recently that Panera, and I have not been to a Panera years, they have like a club where you can join in, and I want to say it's like $7.99 a month, but you can get unlimited drinks. Like you can walk in 10 times a day and fill up your drink and leave and not buy anything. And they just changed that where now they're putting a limit on how many drinks you can get in a month instead of unlimited. So apparently...
2: Surely not that many people were doing that, were they? I mean, you have to be like right next to a Panera all day long to cash out on that.
1: Yeah, I don't know.
2: That's a lot.
1: Apparently enough people were doing it that they have changed the policy where now they are limiting, even though it's their unlimited drink club, it's not unlimited anymore. It's still a lot. But so apparently making drinks is a lot more expensive than we thought it was, so.
2: This isn't even like dirty sodas and iced coffees. This is just plain old syrup and carbonated whatever they use. Is it water? Carbonated water and syrup?
1: I believe so, yes. So
2: mixing it together, you are limited.
1: Oh, it's the economy, Alex. It's the economy. So, All right. Well, thank goodness there's not one of either of those anywhere near me. It won't affect me in any way, shape, or form. But people are up in arms about it. We'll wrap up on that note. You go forth, be fruitful. I'll be right back with more music next. Mornings in the country.
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1: 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September corn is up 9.5 at 462. December up 10.25 at 485.75. August soybeans up 17 at 1236.5. November up 14.75 at 1237.5. September Chicago wheat up 26.5 at 704.5. December up 25.75 at 721.75. September Kansas City wheat up 29.25 at 762.25. December up 28.25 at 777.75. August live cattle down 302 at 223.65. October down 385 at 219.40. August feeders down 817 at 341.37. September down 917 at 335.80. That's a look at your markets here on the Rural Radio Network.
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8: Chance of thunderstorms today, otherwise overcast skies. Daytime highs approaching 74. Northeasterly winds 5 to 10 miles per hour. Slight chance for storms tonight, lows around 60, mainly cloudy. Cloudy tomorrow, chance of thunderstorms. Daytime highs approaching 75. From the 104.9 Max Country Weather Center, powered by weatherology.com, I'm staff meteorologist Jennifer Wojcicki. Currently 64.
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5: And it is time for another 4-H Spotlight, and this time we are talking with Brielle Hall from Seward. 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How are you?
6: 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How are you?
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6: Circle G Livestock.
5: All righty, and you are going to be showing at the Seward County Fair. What do you have that you're going to be showing at the fair?
6: Pigs and chickens.
5: Pigs and chickens. So how long have you been a member of 4-H, and how long have you been showing animals?
6: 2 years.
5: So you've just been doing it for 2 years, so this is relatively new for you. Are you excited? The fair's coming up real soon, isn't it?
6: Yeah.
5: Do you think you got a good chance to win this year?
6: Maybe.
5: Hey, maybe is better than no, isn't it? All right, well, I'll ask you one more really quick question here. 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

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He left his fortune to some guy he barely knew. His kids were mad as hell.

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1: 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September corn is up 8 1/4 at 461 1/4. December up 9 1/2 at 484 1/2. August soybeans up 16 at 1235 1/2. November up 15 3/4 at 1238 1/2. September Chicago wheat up 27 1/4 at 705 1/2. December up 26 1/2 at 722 1/2. September Kansas City wheat up 33 at 766. December up 32 at 781 1/2. August live cattle are down 255 at 224.12. October down 322 at 220. August feeders down 637 at 343.17. September down 687 at 338.10. And August lean hogs up 15 cents at 101.65. 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
10: Chance of thunderstorms today, otherwise overcast skies. Daytime highs approaching 74. Northeasterly winds 5 to 10 miles per hour. Slight chance for storms tonight, lows around 60, mainly cloudy. Cloudy tomorrow, chance of thunderstorms. Daytime highs approaching 75. From the 104.9 Max Country Weather Center, powered by weatherology.com, I'm staff meteorologist Jennifer Wojcicki. Currently 64.
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1: 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December up 8 at 483.25. August soybeans up 13 at 1232.5. November up 13.5 at 1236.5. September Chicago wheat up 26 3/4 at 704.75. December up 25 3/4 at 721.75. September Kansas City wheat up 30 1/4 at 763.25. December up 29.5 at 779. August live cattle are down 235 at 224.32. October down 285 at 220.37. August feeders down 587 at 343.67. September down 620 at 338.77. August lean hogs unchanged at 101.50. October up 27 at 88.40. 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
9: Chance of thunderstorms today. Otherwise, overcast skies. Daytime highs approaching 74. Northeasterly winds 5 to 10 miles per hour. Slight chance for storms tonight. Lows around 60. Mainly cloudy. Cloudy tomorrow.

0: tomorrow, chance of thunderstorms. Daytime high is approaching 75. From the 104.9 Max Country Weather Center, powered by weatherology.com, I'm staff meteorologist Jennifer Wojcicki. Currently 63.
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0: 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Parker hanging out with you on this Wednesday afternoon. Hope you're having a good one today. Luke Combs coming up and some Brooks and Dunn after Chris Ledoux on Max Country.
1: Well, I was sitting in a coffee shop just having a cup to pass the time, swapping rodeo stories with this old cowboy friend of mine, when some motorcycle riders started snickering in the back and started poking fun at my friend's hat. And one old boy said, "Hey, Tex, where'd you park your horse?" A friend just pulled his hat down low, but they couldn't be ignored. One husky fella said, "I think I'll rip that hat right off your head." That's when my friend turned around, and this is what he said.

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My nephew skinned the rattler that makes up this old hat band, but back in 69 he died in Vietnam. Now the eagle feather was given to me by an Indian friend of mine.

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0: She's not the cheating kind. That's Brooks and Dunn on at Max Country. I'm pretty sure that's the kind you want right there. Brooks and Dunn on this Wednesday afternoon. More music next from Brad Paisley, some Martina McBride, and Alabama. Stick around. It's Max Country.
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0: You've got about 2 days to sign up for our summer block party contest this week. 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
1: 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September corn is up 7 cents at 4.59¾. December up 7½ at 4.82¾. August soybeans up 12¼ at 12.31¾. November up 14½ at 12.37½. September Chicago wheat up 24½ at 7.02½. December up 23½ at 7.19½. September Kansas City wheat is up 28½ at 7.61½, and December up 27½ at 7.77. August live cattle down 272 at 223.95. October down 322 at 220. August feeders down 602 at 343.52. September down 692 at 338.05. August lean hogs are unchanged at 101.50. October up 40 at 88.52 here on the Rural Radio Network.
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9: Chance for storms this afternoon. Otherwise, cloudy skies expected. Daytime highs approaching 71. Northeast winds 8 to 15 miles per hour. Slight chance for storms. Tonight, lows dip down to about 60. Mainly cloudy skies. Overcast skies. Tomorrow, chance for storms. High temperatures reach up to 76. From the 104.9 Max Country Weather Center, I'm meteorologist Jennifer Wojcicki. Right now, it's 63 degrees.
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just after 1 o'clock on this Wednesday, and the Judds, Why Not Me, on Max Country Country's all-time hits. I'm Parker Sizem. Here's Travis Tritt.

0: Garth Brooks, The River, on Max Country, Country's all-time hits. I don't know if anybody else is getting that bug, but I'm getting the bug right about now, and that's the football bug. Usually I get it about this time of year, right? End of July, we have Big Ten Media Days next week that Nebraska football will be at, and it's around that time where I get excited about football, so it's hitting me now pretty good. I was watching some Nebraska football highlights, the good highlights, like we're talking, you know, 20-some years ago, those kind of highlights, just getting ready for the year. I don't know if it's going to be a good year or bad year for Nebraska football. Hopefully it's a good year. They need a good year. 10 wins. Is that what everybody's saying, right? 10 wins? 9 wins, maybe, if we're being a little careful? No, I'm just kidding. I don't think a lot of people are very high on the Huskers, but we're still excited for it. Rain or shine, we will be there Saturday, September 5th, when the Huskers host Ohio. Kickoff at 11 a.m. Just a little over a month and a few weeks away. We'll be back with more music next on Max Country, Alan Jackson, and some Clay Walker.
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0: less talk, get a lot more action from Toby Keith on Max Country, Country's all-time hits. Parker with you, signing off today on this Wednesday. Talk to you all tomorrow on a Thursday. I'll cue up some Dierks Bentley next. George Strait and even Kenny Chesney on the way. It's Max Country.
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1: 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September corn up 9.25 today at 462. December up 9.5 at 484.75. August soybeans up 13.5 at 1233. November up 16.25 at 1239. September Chicago wheat up 27.75 at 705.75. December up 26.75 at 722.75. September Kansas City wheat up 30.5 at 763.5. December up 29.5 at 779. And August live cattle were down 347 at 223.20. October down 402 at 219.20. August feeders down 837 at 341.17. September down 877 at 336.20. August lean hogs down a nickel at 101.45 here on the Rural Radio Network.
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8: Chance for storms this afternoon. Otherwise, cloudy skies expected. Daytime highs approaching 71. Northeast winds 8 to 15 miles per hour. Slight chance for storms. Tonight, lows dip down to about 60. Mainly cloudy skies. Overcast skies. Tomorrow, chance for storms. High temperatures reach up to 76. From the 104.9 Max Country Weather Center, I'm meteorologist Jennifer Wojcicki. Right now, it's 63 degrees.
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2: Well, my daddy left home when I was 3, and he didn't leave much to Ma and me. Just this old guitar and an empty bottle of booze. 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Well, he must have thought that it was quite a joke, and it got a lot of laughs from lots of folks. Seems I had to fight my whole life through. Some gal would giggle and I'd get red, and some guy'd laugh and I'd bust his head. 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

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And I knew that scar on his cheek and his evil eye. 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

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I tell you, I fought tougher men, but I really can't remember when. He kicked like a mule and he bit like a crocodile. I heard him laugh and then I heard him cussing. He went for his gun and I pulled mine first. He stood there looking at me and I saw him smile. And he said, son, this world is rough, and if a man's gonna make it, he's gotta be tough. And I know I wouldn't be there to help you along. So I give you that name and I said goodbye. I knew you'd have to get tough or die. And it's that name that helped to make you strong. Yeah. He said, now you just fought one hell of a fight, and I know you hate me and you got the right to kill me now, and I wouldn't blame you if you do. But you ought to thank me before I die for the gravel in your guts and the spit in the eye, cause I'm the that named you Sue. Yeah, what could I do? What could I do?

0: I think about him now and then, every time I try and every time I win. And if I ever have a son, I think I'm gonna name him Bill or George, anything but Sue. I still ain't that man.
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4: 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A recent poll finds farmers feel neither political party cares about the top issues in farm country. Washington Congressman Dan Newhouse, a farmer himself, says it can feel like Congress doesn't understand the issues because so few are egg producers themselves.
5: Out of 535 members of both the House and Senate, there's less than two dozen farmers or ranchers. And so the understanding of the challenges in ag country is not very deep.
4: Making that disconnect even more challenging is the poor farm economy that Newhouse calls some of the worst economic times that farmers can remember.
5: Profitability on farms is almost non-existent. People here are getting that message, and we have to continue to deliver it. I understand the frustration. I hear it from friends and neighbors and family members, too, that people in D.C. just don't get it. The good news is that's changing, but the challenge is we have to keep sending that message to people here in D.C.
4: A study finds less than 5% of members of Congress are involved in agriculture, which includes Nebraska Senator Deb Fischer on a Sand Hills ranch.
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5: Chance for storms this afternoon. Otherwise, cloudy skies expected. Daytime highs approaching 71. Northeast winds 8 to 15 miles per hour. Cloudy skies expected tonight. Slight chance for storms. Lows dip down to about 60. Chance of thunderstorms tomorrow. High of 76. Chance for showers Friday. Highs level off around 82. 93. Mainly sunny skies Saturday. For the 104.9 Max Country Weather Center, a meteorologist, Tulu Lockwood. Right now, 61.
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4: Landry Carlson with us from York and in 4-H. Landry, tell us, how long have you been in 4-H?
5: I've been doing 4-H for 5 years, but I was in Clover Kids for 3 years, so that's 8 in total.
4: What are some things that you do?
5: Well, when I was little, I used to show pigs until we got a little busier. And I do a lot of projects. I do baking. This year I'm sewing. I do floral arrangements and, like, flowers. This year I'm going to be doing rabbits. And hopefully next year I can maybe do pigs or goats or lambs.
4: So what is it like learning something new with, like, rabbits? What's that process like?
5: Well, when you go to sign up for a rabbit, you have to take an online course so you can learn more about it and you can know that you're taking care of it right. So I did that. So I'm going to be getting my rabbit to show at the fair. And then there are also 4-H camps you can do that help you learn about baking. I just took a sourdough camp a couple days ago, and you can do painting, and they do new camps every year. I also did a greeting mat, like a doormat.
4: What would you say to somebody that came to you and said, hey, I might want to join 4-H? Like, what would you tell them?
5: It's really fun, and you get to meet new people, and when you do those camps, the people that help are really nice, and if you're not getting it quite, they help you. It's just really cool to learn new skills every year, because I've been in it for 8 years, and I still learn new stuff every year.
4: Gotcha. That's really cool. Landry, thanks for the time. Anything else to add about 4-H?
5: It's really good, because I know that when I get older, I want to maybe do baking, and learning this stuff right now can help me to get better when I go into the future.
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1: 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I'm Lacey Shippey for the Rural Radio Network. 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
2: We're seeing the dynamics of these markets change as we started seeing this back in June, and then it's just been slowly evolving. 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That has totally changed the war effort and gotten the attention of President Putin of Russia. Then it started striking at ships hauling crude oil and war equipment to supply the front lines.
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12: Chance for storms this afternoon. Otherwise, cloudy skies expected. Daytime highs approaching 71. Northeast winds 8 to 15 miles per hour. Cloudy skies expected tonight. Slight chance for storms. Lows dip down to about 60. Chance of thunderstorms tomorrow. High of 76. Chance for showers Friday. Highs level off around 82. 93. Mainly sunny skies Saturday. For the 104.9 Max Country Weather Center, I'm meteorologist Tula Lockwood. Right now, 61.
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1: After some of us saw some decent rainfall, if you have any evening plans, there might be a few isolated light rain showers across southeast Nebraska. Those should diminish by about 8 and 9 p.m. Temperatures in the 60s. If you have any outdoor plans, my goodness, it will be absolutely wonderful. Going into early Thursday morning, we'll start to see some more rain and thunderstorm activity move west to east about 2 to 4 a.m. North Platte, Broken Bow, areas near the Tri-Cities. We'll start to see some showers and thunderstorms. All of that activity will move just along north and south of I-84. Your morning commute Thursday, most likely some showers and thunderstorms, especially the closer you are to the Nebraska-Kansas border, as that could have some heavy rainfall rates. This shower and thunderstorm activity will continue through your lunchtime on Thursday, slowly diminishing by about 4, 5 p.m. across eastern Nebraska. Temperatures once again only reaching the 60s and 70s, warmer off towards the west. Friday morning, southeast Nebraska, another chance for rain before we get hot for the weekend. From the Channel 8 Storm Alert Team, meteorologist Houston Hall.
2: Now we're backed up. I don't. 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

0: country's all-time hits, 104.9 Max Country, Faith Hill, and Wild One. No, this is not Eric Allgood. He is on vacation this week, so I figured I would take over the air chair for a couple of breaks this afternoon. Say hi, hello. It is Gene. We do still have some scattered light showers throughout the area. A chance of rain going on pretty much all the way through tomorrow. How much we're going to get? Well, that remains to be seen. Some areas could get an inch and a half of rain, but any moisture is welcome this time of year. We'll have a complete check of your Max Country forecast coming up in just a little bit. Travis Tritt, Shania Twain, David Lee Murphy all on the way.
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2: A thunderstorm or a tornado doesn't have to last long to wreak havoc. 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

0: with David Lee Murphy, Wednesday afternoon. Hello, I am Gene, filling in for Eric. Let's talk summer block party. 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
7: Slight chance for storms tonight. Otherwise, overcast skies. Lows dip down to about 60. East winds 5 to 10 miles per hour. High is 76. Tomorrow, chance of thunderstorms. Overcast skies tomorrow night. Chance for storms. Lows dip down to about 63. Chance for showers. Friday, high temperatures reach up to 82. 93, mainly sunny skies. Saturday. For the 104.9 Max Country Weather Center, I'm meteorologist Tulua Lockwood. Currently, it's 63 degrees.
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0: across southeast Nebraska. Those should diminish by about 8 and 9 p.m. Temperatures in the 60s. If you have any outdoor plans, my goodness, it will be absolutely wonderful. Going into early Thursday morning, we'll start to see some more rain and thunderstorm activity move west to east about 2 to 4 a.m. North Platte, Broken Bow, areas near the Tri-Cities. We'll start to see some showers and thunderstorms. All of that activity will move just along north and south of I-84. Your morning commute Thursday, most likely some showers and thunderstorms, especially the closer you are to the Nebraska-Kansas border, as that could have some heavy rainfall rates. This shower and thunderstorm activity will continue through your lunchtime on Thursday, slowly diminishing by about 4, 5 p.m. across eastern Nebraska. Temperatures once again only reaching the 60s and 70s, warmer off towards the west. Friday morning, southeast Nebraska, another chance for rain before we get hot for the weekend. From the Channel 8 Storm Alert Team, meteorologist Houston Hall.
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0: Wade Hayes, an old enough to know better, still too young to care. I am old enough to know better and way too old to say I'm too young for anything. Hello, I am Gene, filling in for Eric. Had some John Party, Winona also in there. Coming up in just a few minutes, the Zach Brown Band, Terry Clark, Alabama 2. We'll also check your weather. I'll tell you right now, cooler today and tomorrow, a little bit warmer, more average on Friday, mid to upper 80s, and then hot again this weekend. Matter of fact, triple digits are very possible again on Sunday. We'll have a check of your weather coming up. And like I said, Zach Brown next.
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0: Country's all-time hits, 104.9 Max Country, The Boys in Bama, and I'm in a hurry. I'm not necessarily in a hurry, but I have been here for quite a while today, so I think I'm going to wrap things up. How about some music before I go, though? Blackhawk, George Strait, Diamond Rio, they're all right around the corner on Max Country.
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8: Slight chance for storms tonight. Otherwise, overcast skies. Lows dip down to about 60. East winds 5 to 10 miles per hour. High is 76. Tomorrow, chance of thunderstorms. Overcast skies tomorrow night. Chance for storms. Lows dip down to about 63. Chance for showers. Friday, high temperatures reach up to 82. 93, mainly sunny skies. Saturday. For the 104.9 Max Country Weather Center, I'm meteorologist Hulu Lockwood. Right now, it's 66 degrees.
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3: Slight chance for storms tonight. Otherwise, overcast skies. Lows dip down to about 60. East winds 5 to 10 miles per hour. High is 76 tomorrow. Chance of thunderstorms. Overcast skies tomorrow night. Chance for storms. Lows dip down to about 63. Chance for showers. Friday, high temperatures reach up to 82. 93, mainly sunny skies. Saturday. For the 104.9 Max Country Weather Center, I'm meteorologist Tulua Lockwood. Right now, it's 66 degrees.
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